0: BB Radio.
1: If love was a word, I don't understand the simplest side.

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We hold these truths to be self-evident, that all men are created equal.

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4: Repeat it. 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

Drink some margaritas by string of blue lights. 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Are you with me? Are you with me?